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Here is your host Nasir Khan presenting a very lively and definitely live show, namely Good Morning. Gee, good Wally Morning Nottingham. 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
1: Priyanka Chopra was born in a small town in India in a humble family. Both of her parents were doctors in the Indian Army, so she had to move a lot in her childhood. And as a teenager, she moved to USA where she studied in many public schools. But she decided to return to India because instead of becoming a performer, she wanted to study and become an engineer or psychologist. I believe destiny and hard work go hand in hand. I was studying to be an engineer when my mom and my brother sent my pictures for the Miss India contest. I didn't even know about it. If that isn't destiny, what is? She was selected to represent India at the Miss World pageant, where she was crowned Miss World 2000. And after winning the beauty pageant, she dropped out of college to become an actress. I feel that I'm destiny's favorite child. I have made sure that whatever opportunity comes my way, I give my heart and my soul to it. So the credit of my work goes only and solely to me. And after an amazing career in Bollywood, she decided to take over Hollywood too. But that was not an easy path. Her success story is filled with failures and setbacks. Every star has their individual journey. In mine, I have faced a lot. I have been kicked out of films because someone else was recommended to the producer. I cried and got over it. Eventually, those who are meant to be success stories become that, despite all hindrances. Even though she's former Miss World and an international star, Priyanka Chopra still hasn't escaped the tendency to be rejected for roles because of her race and skin tone. It happened last year. I was out for a movie and somebody called one of my agents and said, she's the wrong physicality. So in my defense as an actor, I'm like, do I need to be skinnier? Do I need to get in shape? Do I need to have abs? Like, what does wrong physicality mean? And then my agent broke it down for me. Like, I think, Pri, they meant that they wanted someone who's not brown. It affected me. Also, she was told that, as an actress, she was irrelevant and disposable, and that she should be happy with the role she has, no matter the terms. Like a producer director, for example, early in my career, I must have been about 18 or 19, telling me that if I didn't agree to the ridiculous terms or painfully low salary in his movie, that he would just replace me, because girls are replaceable in the entertainment business. That was a memorable one. Made me decide to make myself irreplaceable. In one of her best motivational speeches, she inspired our hearts and made us love and respect her even more. I want you to aim higher, because you know you can. And it's honestly all I did. Every step of the way, all I did was set a higher standard. How did I get here? By being fierce, by being fearless, and by being flawed. Completely and utterly flawed. There is only one you, because there is no one like you. And I don't mean the superfluous, superficial parts. I'm talking about the core of you, who you are inside. Your values, your beliefs, your flaws. And once you understand who really that person is, you would have taken the first step in finding your unique self. And that's the best version of you. Let your dreams fly. Give them wings. Be who you want to be, just by being fearless. Now, opportunities. That's another important part of being fearless. They are very funny things. These opportunities, they don't come very often. They come far and few in between. But when they do we recognize them? Our job is to recognize them and make the most of them. I look back on all the things that I have done and the marvel of the opportunities that came my way. Miss India, Miss World, when I was in Bareilly in Army School, my first film offer, my first music single, the first film I actually produced. There was never a plan, ever. More like this universe sort of guiding me towards these opportunities. All I had to do was recognize them and make sure I worked so hard that I squeezed every drop out of these opportunities. You have never arrived enough to explore new opportunities, and there is nothing wrong with being ambitious. Now, for all of you guys who want everything in life, I don't think there is anything wrong with wanting to have the whole cake and eat it too. Nothing wrong. I want everything. And there is nothing wrong with that, as long as you're not harming someone or doing something wrong. Don't be scared to want more for yourself than you ever thought you could. Be greedy for your ambitions. Be hungry for it. Don't live on someone else's benchmarks. We are told so many times in our lives, your responsibility is this. This is who you should be. Who can tell you who you should be? Don't let anyone or any situation dictate to you who you are or who you can be. Do not compromise. Do not settle on your dreams. Now, who likes to fail? I'm talking to those guys who hate to fail, because I hate to fail. It's really as simple as that. One thing is as certain as night and day, is that you will fail. It's just how it is. And there is nothing you can do to stop that. It's what you do after that will define where you go. It's fail, fail, fail again, and then rise like a phoenix. You've got to teach yourself to take over the world. You fall, get up, make mistakes, learn from them. Be human and be you. So, what's your story?

Enjoy कीजिए खूबसूरत से tracks and your host Nasir Khan is right here. Oh, this is my favorite one. Lange State Unit for the 97.1 FM. Good morning, good early morning, Nottingham. And your host Nasir Khan is right here. Intzar kar raha hoon aapka. Enjoy kijiye kuch tracks and your host will be right back.

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1: Laughter is a social emotion, so we're 30 times more likely to laugh if there is somebody else with us than if we're on our own, and we'll laugh more if we know those people, and we'll laugh more if we like those people.
2: Why do humans laugh?
1: We laugh to show that we agree with what someone said, that we remember the same thing that they're alluding to. People will also use laughter to try and mask other emotions. People will laugh to try and pretend they're not upset or to cover up being angry or embarrassed or in pain. People will use laughter to get other people to do things. If you get someone laughing, they will tell you more intimate details about themselves.
2: There are two main kinds of laughter, according to Sophie.
1: The first is sort of spontaneous laughter. If you think about laughter that happens and you cannot stop laughing, it can sound like this. The laughter just overwhelms you and then you're just going to have to ride it out. That's quite a different kind of laughter from the sort of laughter you find in conversations, which is, of course, most of the laughter you encounter. And that sounds more like this. There, laughter is really brief and it's shared. People tend to laugh together and they laugh together in a very coordinated way. People laugh at the ends of sentences. And that's actually quite interesting because it's even the case if somebody's having a sign language conversation where they could laugh all the way through. They don't. They still laugh together at the ends of sentences.
2: So why can laughter sometimes feel contagious?
1: You can probably think of occasions when you've been watching television or listening to the radio, maybe it's been broadcast live, and the presenter or presenters start to get the giggles.
3: The award-winning screenwriter Abby Mann has died at the age of 80. He won an Academy Award in 1961 for Judgment at Nuremberg. Abby Mann also won several Emmys, including one in 1973 for a film which featured a police detective called...
2: If you chuckled while listening to that clip, here's why.
1: It's called behaviourally contagious phenomena, which are things you can catch from somebody else just because they're doing them. You might have noticed this happens with yawning. It happens a lot with laughter. Babies don't show any behaviourally contagious phenomena, and effectively we teach them to. So if you look at babies and parents, parents will try and make babies laugh, and babies do laugh, and it's lovely. If the parent laughs, the baby doesn't join in. If the baby laughs, the parent does join in, because the contagion is working. And effectively that seems to be the route whereby we start to teach babies that this is something that we do together.
2: Laughter isn't exclusive to humans.
1: We know that laughter is extremely easily observed in other apes. So gorillas laugh, chimpanzees laugh, orangutans laugh, and they laugh in a very, very similar way to humans. The main difference is that chimpanzees, for example, laugh on an exhalation and an inhalation. So we just laugh, ha, ha, ha, breathing out. Chimpanzees do more like a ha, ha, ha, ha, sounds a bit like hee, hee, hee. So chimpanzees use laughs there in a pretty complex way, much as we do. And it happens in the same situations. It's associated with tickling, with play, with trying to make play last longer.
2: And it's not just primates. Laughter-like behaviour has also been described in rats and parrots. Unfortunately, laughter can also have a darker side.
1: These big squeezes that you do with your ribcage when you laugh, particularly if you're laughing really hard, it's quite stressful for your heart and your lung. And that can mean, if you have some sort of problem maybe with your heart or your lungs or your blood vessels, you can put them under more strain. And throughout history, there are examples of people who have died laughing. And I think if you're going to have to go somehow, probably going while you're laughing, but there could be worse ways.
2: Luckily, there are lots of health benefits to laughing too.
1: You are more relaxed when you laugh. So as soon as you start laughing, you get a reduction in adrenaline. You also get an increased uptake of the body's naturally circulating endorphins. Now that is because you do quite a lot of exercise at your ribcage when you laugh. It's exactly the same as a kind of runner's high or the good feeling you get after exercising. And interestingly, that's true of laughter even if you completely fake the laughter. So it does suggest it's something to do with the ha, ha, ha movements.
2: So if you want to get your endorphins going, you can start by laughing out loud. And if you're by yourself and have no one to laugh with, here's something that might help.
4: Thanks for watching.

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What a beautiful track, ji. What a beautiful track by Sanam Marvi and Nabeel Shaukat. What a beautiful track. Maza hi aa gaya jisi sunne na. Aur I hope sister auntie ji jina request ki thi ji. You guys have enjoyed this track and this was precisely played for you guys.

received a couple of messages from people, and one of our brothers says, "Brother, what a beautiful program today, and I'm listening to you live, and Dilli Karna, I've just come back from work. Dilli Karna andar jaan, radio band kara, andar jaan, brother, no problem, you can go inside, lekin ek kam karo, usne waste tusa saadi app download karo, Radio Fiza, go to Play Store or App Store, search for Radio Fiza, Faza, F-A-Z-A, utar search bas ho na, tusa labhi jaise. You can download that and you can listen to me even in your bedroom.

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Obviously, you said to me that do not mention, I am a Kashmiri boy, and whatever you play for me, please make sure it's related to Kashmir. 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Here we are. The track is on its way.

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And I hope you guys enjoy it. Here we are. The song is on its way. Especially dedicated to Maryam. Maryam, I hope you enjoy this track.

Another brother Akram, he texts me, he goes, brother, beautiful show, beautiful program, carry on, and I always listen, Radio Fazaz, all the shows, whichever, whoever the person is, whoever is presenting that program, I always listen, and I drive taxis and I listen to you guys all the time. My night always goes quick, and when you guys are playing my songs, my type of songs, obviously, har bande ni apni apni taste hai, apna apna taste hai. Music sunne na kuch, obviously people listen to 70s, 80s, 90s classics, up to 2000, 90s songs, Bollywood songs are the best songs. He goes, I'm a different type of guy, I like to listen to a bit of a Bohemia. And can you please play me a song by Bohemia, which is called Meli Ak. And it features Asim Shah. Okay, brother, I will have a look. And if I got it, I'll surely play it for you. And he goes, if you can't find that one, always play me a Bohemia song, which is called Patola, where he's mixed it with Guru Randhawa. All right, brother, I'm going to have a look and hopefully I should be able to find your song. You keep listening to Rangi Kashmir, Kashmiri program, Tusani Khidmati Pecha, Tusana Apna Kashmiri show, Tusana Apne Pahinal, Tusana Sasanita Batian. There are many different topics going forward. May in a Baraj Galbat Garia Karsa, or Machana Tusan Yasana Sadio. And if you would like to become a radio presenter, do contact me on the radio, Tusan Cho. We'll give you full trainings. Puri training Karsa Tusani, Pura radio. Host banasa pura presenter banasa jaoge sahi tak ek din tu sa jala apni awaaz suno tu sa apu shak ho jao ye mari lo kya ya

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You can listen to us live on DAB via our app and many different channels. Here we are, brother, I've got you the track Patola by Bohemia. I hope you enjoy it. Couple of other brothers requested me for the same track and we are Kashmiris and we are proud to be Kashmiri. Brother, we love your Kashmiri show and obviously jehdi tusan gallan karde ho, because like obviously the talks that you are doing on the radio, I'm loving it out there. I'm just sat in my car and we're just chilling and we listen to your show and honest to God we are really enjoying it and I think it's amazing. Keep up the good work and keep producing more good radio shows for us, and especially the title of the show called Range Kashmir. What does it really mean? Range Kashmir, bada bra. Range Kashmir means colors of Kashmir. Rang is the color. Range Kashmir is color of Kashmir. That's what it means. I also requested, brother, can you please play me a track, Patola, which is one of the favourite tracks of my mate who just recently got married. Well, Mubarakan ji, tusani shadi hoi hai, we wish you all the best. And he goes, he just recently got married and he loves this track and I am going to dedicate this track to him. We would like you to dedicate this track to him from me and two of my other friends, Izzy and Ibi. To our friend who just recently got married and we are sat in the car and this is the first time we are sat together and listening to these beautiful songs which is being played in your radio show and we are loving it. Carry on the good work, brother, and I can assure you we will be listening to you every Tuesday. Every Tuesday, either it's at home or in the car. But I can promise you we'll listen to you. Thank you, bro. That's the type of feedback that we need. We really need you guys to give us a feedback. It's someone who here to send feedback that he gives us insight to our radio show. If koi kami peshi agar rahi gani banda usi dur karege na, theek hai, koi thodi bahut kami peshi honi hai. I'm not saying I'm perfect, but maybe tu sun insaan ha. It's a different thing ke chalo tu sun ki maadi awaaz aayi hai radio da, main tu sun de samne acha, you'll be shocked ki ye waqai ye banda hai who's on the radio. Anyway, here we are. We're going to play this track for you guys because that's all time. Won't throw it here. Here we are. We dedicate this song to you and your friends. Bohemia.

We're going to finish with the one and only, the king of Punjabi songs, Mr. Gurdas Mann. Gurdas Mann and song ni requesti, brother. If he telephone, brother, if he goes, I love Gurdas Mann, I would like you to play me a track for my wife and for myself. This is one of our favorite tracks, and we really enjoy this track. This is going back so many years ago, and it's by Gurdas Mann, Sukhsinder Shinda, and Brarulak. He goes, brother, please play me this track, and I want you to dedicate this to my wife, and a beautiful show, a beautiful program. Carry on, and I listen to you every week. He goes, I listen to you while every Tuesday is my day for cooking in the kitchen. And while I'm cooking and you are playing such a nice music, that my cooking goes so quick, I don't even feel it. He goes, bro, thank you so much for choosing a Tuesday, because had it not been for you, I would have been bored in the kitchen. Thank you, brother. We thank you for taking your time out listening to our show. ठीक है जी, मिगी नेक्स्ट वीक तक इजाजत दियो, अपने भ्राऊ की, अपने वीर की, अपने यार की, अपने कॉलीग की. रंगे कश्मीर सुने रहो रेडियो फजा 97.1 FM 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